she looks at that reflection, eyes black and blue. She told him she would leave him, she said she was through. He took her from a small town, showed her the big city life. He promised her the world, then he made her his wife. But he runs around town, he's a cheater and a beater. She's sleeping with the enemy, but no one believes her. A diamond ring, a glass of whiskey, the bottle of pain pills, open and empty. She left

If you had one shot, one opportunity to seize everything you ever wanted in one moment, would you capture it?

Oswald in the future. The charges are compounded by your current status as a time and place.

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And I ain't got a 4-5, I got a 9 with me. And I ain't gon' freestyle, that I will squeeze for free. 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

0: In the battle I'll slay him, behead him. 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
0: I'll blast the motherfuckers, adios.
1: Go in, when they send a

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1: Oh, is it really true that heaven is a song? And I sing for you, there's nothing that can't be sung. 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

It's legit, you know it's a hit when the Neptunes and the Doggy Dolphins spit. 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I got the best weed, minus seeds. Ain't nobody tripping, VIP, they can't get it.

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What is this, man? 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

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She said, you don't have to pay, just go and buy me drinks. That in the bathroom, you can room, you could. Seen the girl in the club, she had a nice butt. I asked if I could touch, then I asked how much. She said, you don't have to pay, just go and buy me drinks. That in the bathroom.

0: 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Blood, but touched. Paint. Blood, but touched. Blood, but touched. Paint. Blood, but touched. Blood, but touched. Paint. Blood, but touched. Blood, but touched. Pay.
1: Seen the girl in the club, she had a nice butt. I asked if I could touch, then I asked how much. She said, you don't have to pay, just come and buy me drinks. That in the bathroom, you can flirt. Seen the girl in the club, she had a nice butt. I asked if I could touch, then I asked how much. She said, you don't have to pay, just come and buy me drinks. That in the bathroom, you can flirt. Seen the girl in the club, she had a nice butt. I asked if I could touch, then I asked how much. She said, you don't have to pay, just come and buy me drinks. That in the bathroom, you can flirt. Seen the girl in the club, she had a nice butt. Seen the girl in the club, she had a nice butt.

My funk X-rated like I like my sex. I like my sex X-rated like I like my funk. I like my funk X-rated like I like my sex. I like my sex X-rated like I like my funk. I like my funk X-rated like I like my sex. I like my sex X-rated like I like my funk. I like my funk X-rated like I like my sex. I like my sex X-rated like I like.

0: funk X-rated like I like my sex. I like my sex X-rated like I like my funk. I like my funk X-rated like I like my sex. I like my sex X-rated like I like my funk. I like my funk X-rated like I like my sex. I like my sex X-rated like I like my funk. I like my...
1: This is not a test.
0: Well, it's the

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I like my sex X-rated, like I like my funk. I like my funk X-rated, like I like my sex. I like my sex X-rated, like I like my funk. I like my funk X-rated, like I like my sex. I like my sex X-rated, like I like my funk. I like my funk X-rated, like I like my sex. I like my sex X-rated, like I like my funk. I like my funk X-rated, like I like my sex. I like my sex X-rated, like I like my funk. I like my funk X-rated, like I like my sex. I like my sex X-rated, like I like my funk. I like my funk X-rated, like I like my sex. I like my sex X-rated, like I like my funk. I like my funk X-rated, like I like my sex. I like my sex X-rated, like I like my

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1: X-rated like I like my sex. I like my sex. X-rated like I like my funk. I like my funk. X-rated like I like my sex. I like my sex. X-rated like I like my funk.

0: But as world population grew and life became more complex, the need for more efficient tools increased.
1: So high, in fact, that he discovered Earth.